Off my face, don't know where I am. 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

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New York City is the place where they said, hey babe, take a walk on the wild side.

Sugar Plum Fairy came and hit the streets, looking for soul food and a place to eat. 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

17 for a day. 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

0: two, three, ho!
1: It's the Sunday Musical Escapade
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1: Hello, dearies. Welcome. A very happy Sunday to all of you, and welcome to another Sunday Musical Escapade. Today is May 3rd, a day that holds a special vibration in the history of music. On this day, back in 1933, the hardest working man in show business was born. We are celebrating the life, the rhythm, and the monumental legacy of James Brown. He didn't just sing songs, he actually invented a new language of groove. So let's start our journey through the evolution of soul right at the source of that fire. Today we are tracing a golden thread through time from the raw church-born roots of the 50s to the sleek neo-soul of the modern day. At the center of this thread is today's birthday boy, James Brown. To understand where music is now, you have to understand the man who put the one in the funk. We started with the feeling, but now it's time for the movement. If so, music is the heart, then James Brown provided the heartbeat. This next track is a masterclass in rhythm, a 70s powerhouse that shows exactly why he was called the minister of new super heavy funk. From the Slaughter's Big Ripoff soundtrack, let's keep the energy climbing. Drive that funky soul. Let's go.
0: One, two, three, ho!

Lovely vibe indeed, James Brown. People get up and drive that funky soul. Yes, that's the day to drive that funky soul. Cheers to all those lovely people following us on RTCI, and of course to all those lovely people who reach out to us. Two of them actually, Rajé and Hejer. This one is for you, lovely people. We're really pleased we have met you. Anyways, this next one is for you. You know, we've just felt the fire of the Godfather, but you can't talk about the birth of soul without mentioning the high priest. While James Brown was perfecting the rhythm, this next legend was blending gospel, jazz, and blues into a sound the world had never heard before. It's Ray Charles. By the way, Ray Charles and James Brown were actually close friends and had immense respect for each other. James Brown even famously said that Ray Charles was the only genius he ever knew in the business, with one of the most recognizable call and response hooks in music history, his brother Ray Charles, and the iconic Hit the Road Jack.

Don't you come back? No. Yeah, that was Ray Charles, Hit the Road, Jack. And as we celebrate the pioneers of soul today on the Sunday Musical Escapade, we have to acknowledge the women who define the genre's depth. Nina Simone was a force of nature, a classically trained pianist who poured her heart into the civil rights movement and the soul charts alike. We've had the grit of the godfather and the genius of Brother Ray. Now we turn to the high priestess. Nina Simone once said that soul is a feeling, and you can hear that in every note she strikes. This next track brings a touch of jazz-infused elegance to our Sunday journey, a song that became a timeless anthem of effortless call. Let's lighten the mood with the swinging, piano-driven classic. This is Nina Simone, My Baby Just

A lovely day indeed, perfect weather, beautiful sunshine. That's our lovely country, Tunisia. I hope you're all having a great time wherever you are right now. Just stay tuned to RTCI. So from the soaring sunshine optimism of Bill Withers, we move into a smoother, more intimate territory. If James Brown was the fire and Bill Withers was the light, then our next track is the pure velvet. All Green brought a vulnerability and a high tenor sweetness to soul music that redefined the 70s. As we celebrate the legends on this Sunday musical escapade, it's time for arguably the greatest love song of all time. Here is the Reverend Al Green with Let's Stay Together.

Radio that unites us. Well, we are moving into the mid-80s now, where soul music took on a sleek, cinematic sheen. If the 60s were about the sweet and the struggle, this era was about the style. This next artist took the world by storm with a voice that felt like velvet and a sound that blended jazz, soul, and pop into something entirely new. Traveling from LA to Chicago, or perhaps just across your radio dial, here is the timeless Sade with Smooth Operator.

a great hit of the year 1984, but despite the song's global success, Sade Adu was actually quite shy and reluctant to become a star, by the way. She once said that she only made music so she could be a person and not a product. A very soulful sentiment that fits the spirit of today's show, indeed. We've moved from the golden era of the 60s and 70s through the sleekness of Sade in the 80s, and now we arrive at a revolution. In the late 90s, a new movement was born that looked backwards to move forward. It's Neo Soul. At the heart of this movement was the queen herself. Her name is Erykah Badu. She took the grit of James Brown and the poise of Nina Simone and added a modern, let's say a bohemian twist. This next track is a beautiful collab that feels like a Sunday prayer from her landmark album Mama's Gun. Here is Erykah Badu and Stephen Marley with In Love With You. Much love on RTC.

Lovely and beautiful indeed, this duo, Erykah Badu and Stephen Marley. So we've explored the 80s with Sade and felt the neo-soul revolution of the 90s with Erykah Badu. And as we crossed the bridge into the new millennium, soul music didn't just survive, it actually thrived. In the 2000s, a new group of artists decided to strip away the drum machines and go back to the basics: piano, voice, and just raw emotion. Following in the footsteps of the greats like Ray Charles and Nina Simone, this next artist became the voice of a new generation. On this Sunday musical escapade, let's step into the early 2000s with If I Ain't Got You. Released in 2004, the song arrived at a time when the whole world was mourning the loss of Aaliyah, and Alicia Keys has since shared that those emotions helped fuel this track's focus on what truly matters: love over material things. Musically, it's a direct descent of the soul royalty we've been playing today. It has the piano mastery of Ray Charles and Nina Simone, but with that 21st century diary sophistication. So without further ado, this is Alicia Keys on the piano keys.

That was Miss Alicia Keys on her piano keys, Marvelous Indeed. So we've traveled from the 30s, birth of a legend, to the very sounds of today. To close our Sunday musical escapade, well, it's too early to say so. Anyways, we still have room for great hits. We turn to a fresh voice that captures the enduring spirit of soul. Released just recently, this track blends the grit of soul blues with a modern vulnerability. It reminds us that no matter how much the world changes, the quest for inner peace and true connection remains the same. From her 2025 release, let's find out where the way leads us with Leora Twain and I'll Find My Way.

Oh, yes, we'll find our way eventually. So can you believe we've traveled actually decades on today's Sunday musical escapade? But for our final movement, we land in a place where the past and the present become one. Back in 2021, two modern masters decided to build a time machine made of melody and silk. This track is a love letter to everything we've celebrated today. The velvet vocals, the precise percussion, and that unmistakable soul feeling. To bring our birthday tribute to James Brown to a close, let's leave the door open for the future of the groove. Here are Bruno Mars and Anderson, pack a silk sonic with Leave the Door Open.

Just like that, we have spent the last hour traveling through the soul of a century who felt the heartbeat of the 60s, the velvet of the 80s, and the raw honesty of the modern day. But as we celebrate James Brown's birthday this May 3rd, we have to end with the one thing he gave the world more than anyone else, the groove. The Godfather taught us that music is meant to move you, not just your heart, but your feet. So for our final stop on the Sunday musical escapade, we're turning the volume all the way up. We're taking the spirit of the Apollo Theater and bringing it straight into 2026 with a track that defines modern funk. Well, don't believe me? Just watch. Here is Bruno Mars and Mark Ranson with Uptown Funk. XOXO. Bye.

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When it happens, you will become a part of that music. You are there. You are going on a musical trip, the highest, happiest trip that you've ever been on. Enjoy it and get into it. Loosen your seatbelts. Let's

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And it's like, it's not really me that's coming. The music's coming through. Music's

I'd like to just continue to be able to express myself as best as I can.